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3: In New Hampshire's North Country, heading north sometimes feels like heading south, at least when it comes to a couple of non-game birds near the edge of their range. I'm talking about the gray jay and the spruce grouse. While neither is common, both can be found in Coos County. The gray jay looks like a blend of a tufted titmouse and a chickadee. Its defining trait is its fearlessness, often hanging around campsites and helping themselves to whatever food they can find. With patience, they may even take food from your hand. The spruce grouse is just as bold, earning the nickname Fool Hen. 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So when you're fishing or moose watching up north, keep an eye out for these little characters of the North Woods.
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0: 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Throw it on down. 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Gone country. Look at them boots. Another 12 in a row next in less than 5 minutes.
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5: In New Hampshire's North Country, heading north sometimes feels like heading south, at least when it comes to a couple of non-game birds near the edge of their range. I'm talking about the gray jay and the spruce grouse. While neither is common, both can be found in Coos County. The gray jay looks like a blend of a tufted titmouse and a chickadee. Its defining trait is its fearlessness, often hanging around campsites and helping themselves to whatever food they can find. With patience, they may even take food from your hand. The spruce grouse is just as bold, earning the nickname Fool Hen. They can be so curious and unafraid that people have approached within a few feet before they flush. Look for them in evergreen stands, their primary food source. Compared with the ruff grouse, spruce grouse are darker and grayer. So when you're fishing or moose watching up north, keep an eye out for these little characters of the North Woods.
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9: For Pony Automotive in Bowen Concord, and I'm here with my friend Ray Ramsey, who is a farm manager at Sanborn Mills Farm, and this is probably my favorite place in the state of New Hampshire. 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
12: Well, we offer traditional workshops as well as a working farm. 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You can come and visit, walk the property. We just ask people not to go inside the buildings without staff present. But if you come during a event like a binding demo, we're having a thrashing demo, those type of things, you're going to see a binder working traditionally in an oat field binding. You'll see the oats being traditionally threshed on a threshing machine built in 1919. We also do pop-up lunches.
9: Those are delicious.
12: As well as a demo that goes along with it.
9: And you would reference the property real quickly. How many acres can be explored up there?
12: Oh, there's about over 500 acres there. There's a map at the kiosk when you hit the parking lot. Grab that and walk the trails as well as explore the property itself.
9: Great. Well, thank you so much for being part of keeping this gem alive and available to all of us here in New Hampshire and beyond. And again, the website is sanbornmills.org.
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1: 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What if I stop? A 2026 British Medical Journal study says you'll gain every pound back, but four times faster. So what now? There is an answer. Alex Goen patented hypnosis. The Journal of the American Medical Association says adding behavior therapy to GLP-1s produces nearly three times the results than GLP-1s alone. Three times the results. Hypnosis is behavior therapy concentrated, and Alex Goen hypnosis is the only U.S. patented hypnosis proven useful by the U.S. Patent Office. 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
4: 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I'm talking about the gray jay and the spruce grouse. While neither is common, both can be found in Coos County. 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Its defining trait is its fearlessness, often hanging around campsites and helping themselves to whatever food they can find. With patience, they may even take food from your hand. The spruce grouse is just as bold, earning the nickname Fool Hen. 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So when you're fishing or moose watching up north, keep an eye out for these little characters of the North Woods.
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0: 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Somebody pour me a drink, somebody bum me a smoke. Another 12 in a row next in less than 5 minutes.
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I can feel it in the air. 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

0: Jackson Dean right there. 96.5 Live Free Country. Good morning, Michael and Laura with you. Happy Monday. Welcome back to the week. I hope you had an awesome weekend. Feels so great to be back. I had a few days off, an opportunity to head down to Maryland. Was in Baltimore. Went to go see Morgan Wallen. We'll talk more about that coming up next hour. Hey, speaking of Maryland, as a matter of fact, whether or not you knew this, Jackson Dean, in fact, from Maryland. And recently, he actually returned to his alma mater, Arundel High School in Maryland, to headline a benefit concert to raise money for the school's music department. He talked about how surreal it was to go back to the place essentially where his career started, you know, after his national anthem performance went viral back in high school. He's a good dude. You ever get a chance to meet him, he's like super chill. And when I say like super chill, I mean like, hey man, how you doing? It's great to meet you today. Cool. Are you excited for the concert tonight? Yeah, me too, man. Like, just the most just zen man I've ever met in my life. It's 96.5 Live Free Country. Hey, we got a lot of good stuff to get to today, including another 12 in a row. We'll kick that off next. We got Nate Smith, Morgan Wallen, and Preston Cooper all up in just about 5 minutes.
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2: Some construction on 93 North by exit 8 and 9. The on-ramps are closed today, affecting traffic, but no major issues on 293 up to Concord or on the Everett North or southbound by the tolls. Some light volume in Bedford on 101 getting onto State Route 114. And at the state line, some slowdowns on 495 south from Lawrence down to Tewksbury. It's about a 75-minute commute into Boston. 93 South is picking up volume in the usual spots by exit 42 in Methuen down to Wilmington. But so far, Route 3 is clear by the low connector. I'm Emily Spencer, 96.5, Live Free Traffic.

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0: 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Michael and Laura with you on a Monday. Hey, Laura, we got a Monday feel good coming up in about 15 minutes or so, correct?
1: Mm-hmm.
0: Always a good time. Let's keep things going. Ella Langley and Riley Green. You look like you love me. Can we call it a throwback?
1: Oh, stop it.
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2: I was all but 22, I think, at the time. I'd been out on the road, lonely at night. And it'd been a while.

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0: I go away for 5 minutes and I come back and everyone has diarrhea from lettuce.
1: Yeah.
0: What is happening in the world?
1: The silence has betrayed us.
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1: Well, a man in Washington is being called a hero after using his own car to stop a runaway SUV. So his name is Paul Jackson, and he's driving on the road, and he notices that there's a driver going through some sort of medical emergency and a frightened young child in the backseat. So he kind of slid his car into this woman's car and gently slowed it down. So I don't know, maybe she had a self-driving car and that's kind of how it was started, but that seems a little aggressive. So this guy's really got a lot of courage, because I mean, I would not be using my car to guide another car. He carefully guided the SUV against a concrete barrier and brought it to a complete controlled stop, and the child was removed safely, and the woman was able to get the medical attention that she desperately needed.
0: That's craziness.
1: Yeah.
0: All the craziness.
1: Mm-hmm.
0: Blake Shelton is the craziness. So let him in anyway. His latest right now, 96.5 Live Free Country. Ain't it

0: August 2nd, Fenway Park. It's going to be an incredible night. Zach Brown Band there, right here, 96.5, Live Free Country. All right, coming up in less than 10 minutes, Laura, Kane Brown opening up about how apparently he's kind of feeling like an outsider in the country music world.
1: Really?
0: We'll get into it after one more song from this one from Luke Bryan.

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1: No.
0: You didn't have a little surprise in your belly?
1: I was drinking all the things.
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2: Taking a look behind the scenes of the country music world. It's Nashville Now.
0: Well, Craig Morgan has announced that he'll host his annual Veterans Day 5K to benefit organizations including the USO, Operation Finally Home, and the Opry Trust Fund. Before country music, if you did not know, Craig served in the U.S. Army, and supporting veterans has kind of remained one of his biggest passions. This particular event continues to grow every year, brings together fams, military families, fellow artists, all, of course, for a great cause. Kind of just another example of Craig basically backing up his own words.
1: Yeah.
0: You know, gotta love that. Megan Maroney is embracing being a dog mom.
1: Oh, wow. She is.
0: She's been sharing a whole bunch on social media about her rescue dog, who, by the way, his name is Boots.
1: Okay.
0: She's been talking about how much he's changed her day-to-day life. She recently told fans how he got his name and joked that he's become the real star of her social media. She says between touring and interviews, getting home to Boots is one of the best parts of her day.
1: Oh, that's sweet.
0: Fans are kind of loving her being a little more personal and behind the scenes on her social media lately. And finally, I guess Kane Brown has been feeling kind of like an outsider.
1: That's weird.
0: Yeah, he says that despite all of his success, he still sometimes feels like an outsider in the country music world. In a recent interview, he admitted to that he'd love to have more close friendships with other artists and joked that he wants someone to come on over, hit the golf simulator, and have a few beers.
1: You sure about those golf balls? I mean, he had that incident last week. He got nailed in the head.
0: Fans have kind of praised him for being so honest about how isolating fame can be.
1: Yeah.
0: Kind of a sign, you know, we don't usually see about Kane. Mm-hmm. But, I mean, honestly, I'm not surprised. I've met him a couple of times. He is super, super nice.
1: Yeah.
0: Super talented, but definitely very shy. Hmm. You know, like he'll come in the radio room. I mean, you've been in them before. It's very intimate. There's only like five or six people in there. Mm-hmm. And even that, he's very just like kind of not withdrawn, but shy.
1: Yeah.
0: Essentially, you know. So I'm not very surprised about this. I also saw another interview where he kind of talked a little bit more. He didn't really say that he felt like an outsider, but he talked about how all of his relationships with other country artists, he does have them.
1: Yeah.
0: But they're all very professional.
1: Right.
0: You know,
1: he's craving closeness.
0: He doesn't have, you know, like a, I guess, country artist bestie, if you say, you know.
1: Yeah.
0: Although, I mean,
1: but
0: I would argue Lauren Elena, maybe. He's done a couple of collabs with her.
1: That's true. Yeah.
0: You know, I'm sorry, I cut you off. What were you going to say?
1: Well, I was just going to say, like, I know he's very focused on his family, too, a lot of the times, which can also be isolating in its own way.
0: Yeah.
1: So, yeah, I mean.
0: Luke Combs need to hang out.
1: Yeah, he needs like a man bestie.
0: Yeah. It's 96.5 Live Free Country. Michael and Laura with you. We still got a lot of good stuff to get to. I was off for a couple of days and headed down to Baltimore. We got to see Morgan Wallen. Pretty good show. Yes. Absolutely. We'll talk a little more about that and the hell that is flying in the country these days. That's up in about 10 minutes, and we've got more music on the way from Jason Aldean. And speaking of the devil, Morgan Wallen, up in just about 5 minutes. You found-

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But I got a beer in my hand. 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

0: I think we can call that one a throwback, Laura.
1: Yeah, at this point.
0: His very first single.
1: Bam!
0: And number one. Sand in my boots. It's Morgan Wallen right there, 96.5 Live Free Country. Good morning. We are Michael and Laura, and I had the opportunity. Took a few days off, headed down to Baltimore. We went to go see Morgan Wallen at Camden Yards. I was excited for it because, I mean, well, it was at Raven Stadium, M&T Bank Stadium, which is right next to Orioles Park, which the whole area is Camden Yards.
1: Mm-hmm.
0: But I'm like a baseball stadium nerd, especially like old classic ones. So it was really cool to see Orioles Park right there at Camden Yards.
1: Nice.
0: But I don't ever want to fly again.
1: Really?
0: I'm so tired. And it's not even the flights themselves.
1: Mm-hmm.
0: Like, I don't know. What's going on with airlines, Laura?
1: I don't know. I haven't been on a plane in a couple of years now.
0: Like.
1: And so I do not envy anybody that's like, oh, I'm going on a trip. I'm like, ooh.
0: So last weekend, Greg took the whole week off because he had him and his friends all went away to Knoxville for a couple of days.
1: Right.
0: You know, and his return flight was canceled 9 times, you know, and that was American Airlines, which is pretty major airline. We flew down to Baltimore via Southwest. Flight down, no problem, no issue. Everything was great. Paid for some extra leg room, had a brand new plane, easy flight, hour and a half, you know, had the whole row to ourselves, you know, so that's all well and good. But coming back, man, let me tell you. First, our return flight gets canceled, and they just stick you on any other flight. You don't, like, have a choice.
1: Yeah.
0: You know, and they put us on the flight for 10 o'clock Saturday night, which would have brought us home around midnight, mm-hmm. which wasn't a big deal because we flew out of Manchester, so it's a quick drive home. You know, it's not like we flew out of Boston or anything.
1: No.
0: But I'm like, okay, great. That's awesome. We have a rental car. So what we'll do is we'll just go ahead and we'll drive down to DC for the day. I know the area, used to live there. I'll show you all the, you know, touristy jazz. And let me tell you, that was fun.
1: Yeah.
0: You know, we went because we had a rental car. So we drove down into DC, parked, and then got on the scooters and kind of whipped around the city. Started downpouring. There's a thunderstorm. So we're like whipping around Washington, DC, getting soaked. And here's the thing is, I was so proud of Greg. Because he usually, something like that will just give him like massive anxiety, and it's just like, it's just no fun. Yeah. But he totally embraced it. It was just like, just loving it.
1: Having fun as a matter of fact,
0: he's like, my favorite part was whipping around in the rain on scooters. I was like, yes, thank you.
1: That's cute.
0: So anyway, flight gets canceled.
1: Mm-hmm.
0: They put us on a new flight, 10 p.m. Sunday. I'm like, no, absolutely not. I'm not getting home at midnight and then to be on the air at 6 a.m.,
1: mm-hmm.
0: you know? So I'm like, well, we have a rental. We'll just go ahead and drive it back.
1: Yeah.
0: You know, right. I used to make that drive almost every weekend. Not a big deal. You know, it's only about 5 hours. Well, I call the rental place and I'm like, you know, can I do that? And they're like, oh yeah, of course. No problem. We'll just put this in. Somebody will get back to you. I'm like, all right, cool. Sweet. Figure it'll cost a little bit of extra money, but no big deal. Right?
1: Right.
0: I get a call back. I want you to just take a guess how much it was to keep that stupid car for one extra day.
1: One day.
0: And drop it off in Manchester instead of Baltimore.
1: $500.
0: $900, Laura.
1: Oh my gosh.
0: $900. I was like, what? The way that hotels, airlines, and rental car places can just charge whatever the hell they want for no particular reason. Mm-hmm. And there's no rhyme or reason. It's not like, oh, you know, standard airline ticket from Manchester to Baltimore is about, you know, XYZ. No, it's like, well, it depends what flight, what day, what mood we're in.
1: Mm-hmm.
0: You know, so this whole trip that was supposed to basically all I was going to have to pay for was the flight down there ended up costing me like $2,000. You know?
1: Yeah.
0: Luckily, with Southwest is incredible when they have issues. Mm-hmm. And so I'll get a full refund.
1: That's good.
0: Because it was on them, not on me.
1: Yeah.
0: You know,
1: yeah.
0: Basically, when they cancel a flight, you can either reschedule, take a credit, or get a full refund. Mm-hmm. And I love that. The other thing about Southwest is, like, a lot of airlines, if you do get a credit, they then charge you to use the credit. I one time had a $75 credit on an airline, and in order to use it, it was $100. So it was like, wait a minute.
1: What?
0: Why even bother?
1: That doesn't make any sense.
0: No, it doesn't at all. But that's what I'm saying. That's airlines. Like, what's going on?
1: Yeah. Well, I mean, all of that sounds very aggravating. I'm glad you made it back in time. How was the show, though? Because
0: it's Morgan Wallen show.
1: Well, I haven't been yet, so I'm very jealous. Was it good?
0: Yeah.
1: Who else was with him?
0: Well, that was the cool part. Is it was unexpected, but Brooks and Dunn opened.
1: Oh, I thought I saw you posted something like that. That's awesome.
0: So that was a bucket list item. Yeah. But I mean, I'll be honest, they weren't very good. I'm just being real with you. But here's the deal is I'm not going to criticize them at all because, first of all, it's freaking Brooks and Dunn, you know, and it was a bucket list item for me to see them live. So I'm very excited. Also, they're not the youngest guys, and it was
1: not anymore.
0: And it was 90 something degrees outside, humid, and there was smoke in the air.
1: Oh,
0: like,
1: yeah,
0: like there's a picture I'll show you when we get off the air, Laura. Like, you're not supposed to be able to look the sun. Directly at the sun.
1: Right.
0: You know, there was so much smoke in the air, I could look directly into the sun.
1: Was that just like from the wildfires?
0: Yes.
1: Okay.
0: Yeah. No, the air quality was dangerous. Mm. It was like, hey, you shouldn't be outside, dangerous. But yet we were outside for, you know, 6 hours that day breathing in smoke. Good times.
1: Yeah.
0: Yeah. No, I mean, it was a miserable day. It was just stupid, stupid, stupid, stupid, stupid hot. It was like 100 degrees.
1: Yeah, it's hot.
0: You know, but of course, the other thing too is Morgan was an hour late.
1: Oh, geez.
0: You know, so.
1: Yeah.
0: I don't want to speak badly. You know, I don't want to sit here and be like, you know, yada, yada, but I'm sorry. That's crappy.
1: Yeah.
0: That's really crappy.
1: Mm-hmm.
0: And I know he was at the venue, you know, so he also skipped out on Radio Room. So
1: really?
0: Yeah. Morgan's extremely talented, you know, hit after hit after hit after hit.
1: Yeah.
0: I don't love the guy. Yeah. I like his music a lot. Mm-hmm. I will, you know. I will acknowledge how talented he is as an artist, as a writer, as all of it. The show was incredible. What I saw, you know, I didn't stay for the whole thing. He started an hour late.
1: Yeah.
0: And I had been on my feet since, you know, noon that day.
1: Very
0: so
1: true. Yeah.
0: Sorry, dude.
1: Mm-hmm.
0: You know, so I'll be honest. We stayed for maybe four songs and then, you know, peaced out because it was like, after only four, Laura, he didn't go on until after 10 o'clock at night.
1: That's late.
0: Yeah. So, whatever. He's probably going to have to pay a fine because there's definitely a curfew. He had to pay a fine when he played Gillette for the same reason.
1: Mm.
0: He went on late. Mm-hmm. And so he played until, like, I don't know, like a 1 o'clock or something when he played Gillette. And there's a curfew there. So the city was like, you fined.
1: Hey, guess what?
0: Yeah, but guess what? That fine's like a couple thousand dollars. And I found out he pays himself something like $2 million a show.
1: Oh, God. Wild.
0: Yeah. Well, I mean, you got to do that, though. You know, you that's the thing is when these art, the thing you don't think about is these artists, it's their own business.
1: Yeah.
0: You know, so, and when you run a business, you really do have to pay yourself because if you don't, then you're never going to get Social Security or Medicare.
1: Yep.
0: My mother made that mistake. We had the restaurant for like 20 something years and we just didn't think of it, but she never gave herself like a salary.
1: Mm-hmm.
0: You know, so when it came to collect Social Security, it was like, you get $5.
1: Thank you for contributing.
0: No, obviously, they, you know, she went for the spousal benefit,
1: right.
0: But you get my point.
1: Yeah,
0: that was a random fun fact that the record rep dropped. I was like, oh, okay, cool.
1: Okay, cool.
0: I'd love it. I'd love to get $2.2 million to be an hour late.
1: Mm-hmm. Jeez. Wow.
0: Yeah, I mean, it was disappointing, but there's a lot of artists that do that. So everybody knows about Madonna. Mm-hmm. You know, I have talked to multiple people that have seen Madonna live that have all, like, they didn't even wait around, you know, because she's sometimes like 2 hours late or later. Lady Gaga, years and years and years ago, I saw her in New York City and we had the opportunity to meet her after, 2 hours after the show.
1: That's tough.
0: Yeah, sitting around.
1: I can understand wanting to like reserve or preserve like your vocal cords beforehand, not wanting to do like a lot of talking. I feel like that has to be the reason for her. I don't want to believe anything else.
0: I don't know. I don't know. But yeah, I mean, overall, it was fun. Great trip. You know, again, going down into the district on, you know, the day after. Oh, my gosh, Laura. It's so Washington, D.C., man. All right. So I don't want to get political. I'm just going to say this just because I was like, wow. The White House is like a war zone. Like
1: the construction?
0: You can't even see the construction. Oh. So you used to be able to, you could never walk up to the White House directly.
1: Right.
0: But you have the front yard and the backyard. Mm-hmm. And the front yard has got, you know, the half circle where you pull up and get out. Now you could never pull up, but the fence was right there. So you could see, you know, the front of the White House, you could take pictures.
1: Right.
0: And then the back with the giant lawn with the fountain and all that, even there, you know, at the end of the lawn, that's where the fence was. And you could look through the fence and take pictures and all that stuff. He has got it blocked off like a fortress, blocks outside of the White House. Mm. The fences are like, I'm going to say probably like 10, 15 feet high. And you can't see through to like take pictures. It's got that black matting, like that material where it's kind of like,
1: really?
0: Yeah. And it's just like, you can't even see the White House.
1: Yeah, that doesn't do it any justice. Yeah. Oh, that's too bad.
0: Yeah. It's just like, I don't know. Mm. It just felt very odd.
1: I haven't been down there in probably like 20 years at this point.
0: Yeah.
1: Maybe. Yeah, probably around 20. So I can barely remember, but I do remember I really liked all of the restaurants down there. Lots of good food and lots, obviously, of great museums.
0: Oh, yeah. No, we definitely we went to the National Archives. Mm-hmm. And then after the National Archives, my favorite museum is the Smithsonian American History. Mm. And the reason I like that is, I mean, we're in media, so I'm a nerd. So, of course, we went over to it's on the third floor west. And that's where you've got like the ruby slippers.
1: Yep.
0: What else was in there? A whole bunch of stuff. I took a bunch of pictures.
1: Yeah.
0: But like things like that, like entertainment history, like mm-hmm. one of Marilyn Monroe's dresses. And there was the original R2-D2 and C-3PO were there, like all sorts of cool stuff. Oh, downstairs in the food exhibit, they literally lifted Julia Child's kitchen out of her house and put it in the museum.
1: No way.
0: Yeah.
1: That's awesome.
0: It's freaking cool.
1: Yeah.
0: Yeah. So you can like, you can't walk in it. It's enclosed in like plastic.
1: Uh-huh.
0: But you can, the way they have it set up, it feels like you're walking. It's like an indent.
1: Yeah. That's awesome.
0: I took a video. I'll show you. It's pretty cool.
1: I'd love to see that.
0: But yeah, overall, I mean, it was nice to have some time off, but oof, man, airlines, what are you doing?
1: I know, that's brutal. I'm sorry. I'm happy you're here, though.
0: What are you doing? all right, so we got more music on the way, another 12 in a row. We'll kick it off with Zach Top coming up just after 8 o'clock, a Monday feel good, and we got all alternative headlines around 8:20 as well. It's all up in about 5 minutes.
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3: There's been a crash up in Concord on 89 North. You're slowing down by exit 2, and we're seeing some slow traffic in Manchester off on the side streets heading off 293 by exit 4 and 5. It's an easy ride on the Everett down to Nashua, and at the state line, volume is picking up on 495 South from North Andover down to Tewksbury. It's about an 80-minute commute into Boston. You're slowing down on 95 South in Wakefield by exit 57 and on Route 3 by exit 81 in Chelmsford. I'm Emily Spencer, 96.5, Lit Free Traffic.

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0: I know that you wake up on a Monday and you're like, yeah, man, new week. But most people wake up on a Monday and go, so we like to tell you a little something to make you feel better.
1: Here's a little something to brighten your work week. 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
2: Michael, you and I are always saying whenever there's like extreme heat, check on your neighbors.
0: Yes.
2: Check on the elderly.
0: And yes.
2: That's exactly what one 14-year-old in Arizona did. Being called a hero after saving a woman with dementia. So Teresa Morgan was wandering around in extreme heat miles from home. And, you know, luckily, this teenager was able to call her son, Jeff, who is another neighbor and she's familiar with, and said, hey, your mother's kind of like wandering the neighborhood and it's very, very hot out. So maybe could you come pick her up because... you know, she probably shouldn't be out there for an extended period of time.
0: Yeah.
2: And luckily, Jeff was able to come pull up and take care of his mom.
0: See.
2: You gotta take care of mom.
0: Yeah. You gotta take care of neighbors.
2: Right.
0: You know, like, and that's the thing is, I feel, you know, growing up, our neighborhood, we all knew each other. We used to have block parties and stuff like that. You don't see that anymore.
2: Yeah. And who knows? Maybe Jeff was like planning on going over there later to check on his mom and was like running the grocery store or running other errands or whatever. And luckily, this 14-year-old teenager was just like, hey, this doesn't seem quite right.
0: Yeah, seriously. Mm-hmm. Hey, like we say, always check on your elders, check on your neighbors, check on your pets. When it's hot, it could be quite dangerous. Mm-hmm. Well, listen, we got alternative headlines still coming up in just a few, right around 8:20. Oh, man, that makes me nervous.
2: It's good.
0: Well, in the meantime, we'll continue on through 12 in a row with our friend Kenny Chesney.

0: It's so cool, Laura, because other things that you see in the American History Museum. I mean, like, for example, in the food exhibit, there was a piece of, I'm not going to say Tupperware because it's not Pyrex. And it's a casserole dish. And I took a picture of it and I showed it to my mom because we literally have it.
1: Yeah, that's awesome.
0: Like in the kitchen. It's like, this is a literal piece of history. But it's fun because there's like an electronics one too. And you can go and see like the phases of computers and cell phones. And it's just like, oh man, we lived through all of that. It's 96.5. I've Live Free Country. We are Michael and Laura, and coming up in less than 10 minutes, one more song, as a matter of fact, after John Party, it's Alternative Headlines. And I'm a little bit nervous because we didn't quite tease it, but just the face you made when I mentioned it earlier.
1: Lots of busy stuff going on in the back of a police car. And is there anything you would drop inside of a porta potty that would make you go inside of it?
0: Ooh. One more song after John Party. We'll find out what she's talking about. It's Boots Off!

0: You know, Laura, during Nashville Now earlier, we talked about Kane Brown and how he kind of felt like a bit of an outsider in the country music world. Him and Lauren Elaine are friends.
1: That's true.
0: They went to high school together. Mm-hmm. So, I don't know. Well, at least he's got one. He's got one friend in the world of country music.
1: He needs a bromance. That's what he wants. He wants a guy friend.
0: Yeah. Mm-hmm.
2: Because somebody has to report on this stuff. Alternative headlines.
1: All right, I got to tread lightly with this first one. So, man was caught. They're calling him the Wizinator because in the backseat of a patrol car when he was pulled over.
0: You can say, just for the record, if you use clinical terms, it's okay. So you can say like urinated.
1: Yes. Yes, I know that. So this man in Florida, of course, right? Caught on camera in the back of a patrol car and he's trying to ditch a bag of urine that he had. I don't know why. And a fake organ, we'll call it. An adult toy.
0: Oh, yeah. I was like, what do you, what?
1: So, he
0: how
1: was,
0: do you get, how,
1: he was I'm trying not even. To, so apparently, he was trying to cheat a urine drug test that he was going to, got pulled over in the process, and then realized he was going to have that on him when they took him to jail, and that's going to look extra bad.
0: Yeah.
1: So, he was trying to, so he's like dumping out the bag in the back of this patrol car, like the cop's not going to notice, and there's cameras, and yeah.
0: I wonder if it was, because they make, I hate that I know this. But they make like prosthetics that you can have it go through to make it look. Yes. So if you're using someone else's, that's probably what happened.
1: That's what he was trying to do. So he got.
0: But I wonder if it was a prosthetic or if he just went out and purchased an adult toy and thought that he could do it that way.
1: I mean, I saw the video, but you can't see like, you know, but anyway. And a man was rescued after climbing into a porta potty because he was searching for a Mountain Dew.
0: What?
1: Yeah, Mountain Dew Dew. So, man in Kansas.
0: I'm sorry. That may be your, the best pun you've ever made in your entire life. It's a Mountain Dew Dew. I'm sorry. Who goes diving into a porta potty for a Mountain Dew?
1: He told the rescuers when he got there, because he was trapped inside, that he was merely trying to retrieve something that he had dropped, but turns out he was searching for his Mountain Dew. That's the thing that he dropped. Oh, God. Disgusting. Like, I feel like even if I dropped my phone in there, I'd be like, let it be. I don't care. I'm not going to get it.
0: No, that didn't work. Oh, well.
1: Yeah. So, and lastly, a 22-year-old Mississippi woman was arrested after police say that they pulled her over for driving erratically, discovered that she was completely naked when they pulled her over. Officers reported the smells of marijuana and her being very impaired. And it turned out that she had 3 Glock handguns, an AR-15 style rifle in her vehicle. So during questioning, the woman told the police that her 24-year-old boyfriend used a 3D printer to make all of these little devices. And no word on why she was naked when they pulled her over, but she's being held on $35,000 bond.
0: Jesus.
1: Yeah. Well, I mean, fake guns, real guns, whatever. 3D printed guns seems pretty serious to me.
0: It boggles my mind, you know, what 3D printing can do. Like, we're literally like 3D printing organs.
1: I remember when 3D printing first became a thing, and I was like down in Boston on Newbury Street, and they had like this 3D printer, and me and Remy are looking at it, and we're like, what the heck? What would you even want this for? Like, we couldn't even comprehend.
0: Yeah.
1: What it was making. I don't know.
0: Yeah. They're crazy.
1: Now look at it. It's crazy.
0: It's 96.5 Live Free Country. Michael and Laura with you this morning. We still have more music on the way. We're going to go with Morgan Wallen, some Russell Dickerson, but also Laura.
1: Mm-hmm.
0: You know how I'm obsessed with a McDonald's breakfast.
1: Yes.
0: There's a new McDonald's breakfast item that you, I know, are going to love and become obsessed with.
1: Okay.
0: So we'll get to that coming up in about 10 minutes. And that's it.
1: You're making me hungry.
0: That's all she wrote. I got nothing else. 96.5, Live Free Country.
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0: We may have to go to McDonald's, Laura. They have a new breakfast sandwich that I think is going to be your next obsession.
1: Okay.
0: Well, if I remember correctly, by the way, it's 96.5 at Live Free Country. We are Michael and Laura, in case you didn't know. I know that you like their biscuits.
1: I do. Yeah, they're really good.
0: Well, McDonald's quietly added two new breakfast sandwiches to their menu. There wasn't really any advertising or anything. It just kind of, why did I say that weird? Advertising. I said it with like a mild British accent. I don't know.
1: I didn't get British from that, but go on. You're making me hungry.
0: I don't know for some reason. Anyway, God, my brain cannot like complete a thought today. Anyway, are you ready for this?
1: I am.
0: Honey brown butter biscuit.
1: Okay.
0: Yeah. Honey brown butter biscuit with you can get a bacon, egg, and cheese or a chicken biscuit.
1: Ooh. Chicken.
0: Yeah. So yeah. honey brown butter biscuit basically with a piece of chicken on it.
1: Yeah.
0: I mean, I would be obsessed.
1: I know chicken and eggs is like kind of gross when you think about it.
0: Well, there's no egg.
1: But I'm just saying I like chicken and I like egg and I like chicken or egg for breakfast, if that makes sense. You know what I mean? I'll do both. But if I had to choose.
0: I just put two and two together. If you're like eating chicken and eggs, like it's like a double, mm-hmm. You know.
1: Lots of protein.
0: Yeah.
1: Gosh, I don't know. I could do some fried chicken for breakfast for sure.
0: Oh, 100%. Chicken and biscuits, chicken and waffles, abso-freaking-lutely. Yeah. But I figured you would like go crazy over this because I know you like their biscuits. Add to that honey and brown butter. Mm-hmm. I accidentally made brown butter sauce the other day. It was unintentional and it ended up coming out really good. I put the brown, I was making something that called for like a half a stick of butter and I tossed it in the pan and I let it melt and I just kind of left it there and I was doing other things. Mm-hmm. So by the time I got back to it, it had become brown and it actually ended up adding flavor. I was like, oh, okay. I might do that more often. Okay. Brown your butter.
1: Yeah. I haven't made any brown buttered things in a while. I think like I have a recipe somewhere in one of my books of like a buttered brown shortbread cookie or something like that.
0: Mm.
1: Or short, I think they're actually shortbread cookie bars.
0: Brown butter
1: like
0: sauce.
1: A blondie.
0: Yeah, that would make sense. I'll do brown butter sauces with pastas, but stuffed pastas. And it's usually like a dessert pasta. Like, for example, you know, like a pumpkin ravioli.
1: Oh my gosh, with like sage.
0: Yes, brown butter sage. Yep.
1: Yes.
0: Well, these new sandwiches have started popping up in McDonald's across the country, but it's something that you have to have the app to order.
1: Oh, no.
0: And they aren't all, that different from basically a breakfast biscuit. It's just essentially got, you know, a little bit of extra love in there.
1: Mm-hmm.
0: One comes with two half strips of bacon, a folded egg, or you can get the scrambled egg if you want, and American cheese. And the other is literally just a crispy chicken patty on the brown butter biscuit. Why is it so hard to say that?
1: I mean, I think it's kind of fun to say it. Brown butter biscuit.
0: Brown butter biscuit.
1: Sounds yummy.
0: I love how they call the scrambled egg the folded egg. Folded egg and cracked egg. That's one of my favorite. The one thing I will say about the fast food restaurant having apps is that you can really get in there and do all the hacks.
1: Mm-hmm.
0: So like I will get the McGriddle.
1: Oh, yes.
0: But I'll get it with the cracked egg instead of the folded egg.
1: Smart.
0: And it's so good. Mm-hmm. That's the thing that people don't know about McDonald's. Like, if you get the cracked egg, they literally do make them fresh there. Oof. And they're cracked and put on the grill. It's like a giant thing of all the rounds.
1: Mm-hmm.
0: And they just crack and make a whole bunch of cracked eggs. It's a fresh, that's the thing. Like, you don't imagine if you go to McDonald's that you're going to get fresh food. But the cracked egg really is fresh.
1: Yeah.
0: You know, unlike if you go to Dunkin' and you get like an egg and cheese, it's like egg product.
1: Mm.
0: Did you ever see Jay and Silent Bob? What's the movie where they work at the, or where they hang out at the...
1: Mallrats?
0: No. There's one where they work in a fast food place. And I can't remember. Anyway, it's funny because they show them making the, like, basically, like, the egg and cheeses. Mm-hmm. And they pull out this thing, and it's so true. The rest, some of the fast food places do this. And it's just this tube, and it's called egg product. And they just, like, slice off of it. Yeah. You know, or you get other restaurants. This always bothered me, too, especially somebody that grew up in a diner. You know, we had a family diner. Some restaurants will crack like 12 eggs and just have like a vat of scrambled liquid and then just pour that on the grill. It's like, no, come on. Individually scramble your freaking eggs.
1: Yep.
0: So much more flavor that way.
1: Yeah.
0: But anyway, I think we definitely need to try this. Brown butter, if you've ever had it, is so amazing.
1: I would definitely try it.
0: It's basically like a very, very thin, thin, thin, thin, thin, thin, thin, thin, thin, thin, thin, thin, thin, thin, thin, thin, thin, thin, thin caramel.
1: It's a very good way to put it.
0: Yes. Now I want brown butter. I'm freaking hungry. Oh, man. Oh, I'll bet it's good with like a little bit of salt, too.
1: Yeah.
0: Just a little salt sprinkled on the top.
1: Yeah.
0: Get like that sweet and saltiness.
1: It's so good. Yeah.
0: It says if you're a McGriddle fan, you'll love the syrupy sweet biscuit sandwiches, probably even more than the griddle cakes. That's a tall order there, McDonald's. Yeah. I don't know if there's anything better on this planet than a McGriddle.
1: I like to do an egg and cheese on a biscuit, and yeah. I get syrup on the side.
0: Well, now you don't need the syrup right. on the side. You get the brown butter mm-hmm. biscuit. I'll bet sage would be good on that, too.
1: Oh, my gosh.
0: You know?
1: So good.
0: Anywho, try it out. Not an endorsement, just something I thought was pretty cool. The honey brown butter biscuits are currently listed in the McDonald's app for around $5.19, although prices and participation may vary. Mm. Even though that wasn't an endorsement, I felt the need to say it.
1: So hungry. Thanks for that.
0: You are welcome. It's 96.5 Live Free Country. Hey, listen, we got more music on the way. Do we have another 12 in a row next? We do. We'll kick it off with Corey Kent. Got some Jason Aldean and that new one that you love, Laura, from the band Perry.
1: Oh, yes.
0: It's all up in just about 5 minutes.
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3: It's been an easy commute this morning. We're seeing some traffic in Concord on 89 North back to the Bow Junction. And volume is picking up in Manchester, heading off 293 by exit 4 and 5. 101 East to the coast is moving along well into Hampton. And some construction on 93 North slowing you down by exit 8 and 9. The on-ramps are closed. It's on an 85-minute ride into Boston. There's been a crash at the state line on 495 South in Lawrence from exit 103 down to Andover. And 93 South is slowing you down, starting in Methuen down to Wilmington. I'm Emily Spencer, 96.5, Live Free Traffic.
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0: So she's Alicia
1: McDougal, 33 years old. Her and her fiance, Carl, they recently brought home their son, Julian, from Tufts Medical Center on June 29th because it had spent 154 days in the NICU because, like I said, she didn't realize that she was pregnant. She got brought to the hospital in an ambulance complaining about some excruciating stomach pains. She started bleeding and then lost consciousness. That's when they discovered that she was pregnant. And they did everything that they could for this baby. And now the baby's coming home 10 pounds.
2: So here's the thing, Laura. I know this is a feel good. You know, it's like, wow, that's wonderful. You know, the baby's doing well, healthy, yada, yada, yada. Mm-hmm. How do you not know you're pregnant as a woman? Explain this to me as a man who has no clue.
1: I don't know because literally both times I was pregnant, I had like the sixth sense that I was pregnant.
2: Yeah.
1: And like, just knew it. Just knew it.
2: Before taking the tests and yada yada.
1: Yeah, I mean, obviously knowing it, feeling it is what led me to take the test. But yeah, I mean, I think I knew I was pregnant with Alec like 2 days after it happened. It was just crazy. I'm exaggerating, but you get the point.
2: I will never understand. And you hear about it all the time, too. Well, in this particular instance, it's a good news story. Mm-hmm. It's 96.5 Live Free Country. We are Michael and Laura, and we are in the middle of 12 in a row with a little throwback here from Montgomery Gentry. Hell yeah!
3: He works way too much for way too little. He drinks way too early too.

0: That's our boy Cody right there in Carry On. Brand new music from him. It's 96.5 Live Free Country. Good morning, Michael and Laura with you on Monday.
1: Here's a little something to brighten your work week. It's another 96.5 Monday feel-good story.
2: Oh my gosh. So a Massachusetts woman was overjoyed to bring home her very first baby after she didn't even realize that she was pregnant. So her name
0: What?
2: Right.

0: Lainey Wilson there and John Mayer. I love that song. It's Phone, Keys, Wallet. Hey, Laura, so NHRA Nationals coming around, Jet Cars Under the Stars, correct?
1: Mm-hmm. Yep, that's going to be coming up this weekend. I can't believe it's Saturday, July 25th. You can feel the rumble in your chest just thinking about it.
0: We're going to talk with one of the drivers coming up. One more song after Laura and Elena, and we've got some tickets to give away, too. Mm-hmm. That's up in just a bit. 96.5 Live Free Country and All My Exes. Another bye.

0: No, wrapping up another 12 in a row right here, 96.5 Live Free Country. Good morning, Michael and Laura with you this morning. All right, coming up this weekend, NHRA Nationals Jet Cars Under the Stars. On the line with us right now, the one and only Ernie Bogue. Good morning, Ernie. How you doing today? Thanks so much for joining us.
1: No problem. How you doing?
0: So, listen, thank you so much for joining us. Of course, coming up, we've got Jet Cars Under the Stars. This event's really cool. I love that it's at night. I'm a big fan of, like, you know, lighting and effects, and it's just, you know, we've been to this event a couple of times. Have you been to this before?
1: Yeah, actually, probably 15 years now. I mean, this is one of my favorite events of the year. I mean, if you like jet cars, you like smoke, you like fire, you like noise, this is your event.
2: Yeah, you can literally feel it in your chest, like rumbling, like just even being close to the cars. How do you handle that as a driver, being in the car? Do you feel like rattled? Is it just adrenaline when you get out, or are you just like numb to it at this point? Like you just get in the zone mentally and you just go.
1: Oh, I'm not numb to it at all. I mean, this is, it's every time I get in that car, it's such a rush. I really enjoy driving a car. It's like I said, it's like a roller coaster on steroids.
0: I love that.
2: So how old were you when you first started racing cars?
1: 16.
2: Oh my gosh. So how old were you when you started driving cars? Were you like me and your dad would let you drive the car at like 12?
1: Well, I had a paper route when I was 11. I used to take my mom's car every morning when it was cold out. And she never knew it. She just thought I started the car to warm it up for her.
2: Oh my gosh, you're a little daredevil from young. That's great. I love it. So when you come to New England, and you said you've been to this location several times, you know, in New Hampshire, but what is your favorite thing to eat or place to visit locally when you come to town?
1: Portsmouth.
2: He's a little bougie. I like it.
1: Yep. I love going to the library and restaurant.
2: Yes, dude. The cocktails there are so good.
0: Are you into seafood?
1: Yes. Yep. Love lobster rolls.
0: I was going to say, so then I imagine you go for the lobster roll. Now the question is, do you prefer the mayo-based lobster roll cold or the butter-based lobster roll hot?
1: Butter-based hot.
2: So when you're in town, okay, do you have anything that you do, like, other than you see the library or whatever? Is there any close family members that come visit you? I mean, what, you're in Connecticut now. Is there anybody that's up here that's going to be coming and rooting for you?
1: No, I have no family up there. But actually, I grew up, my dad bracket raced at New England Dragway. We were there every weekend.
2: Okay, yeah.
1: Yep.
2: That's awesome.
1: That's what we did every weekend.
2: Oh, that's great.
1: So I said, it's my favorite track in the country. It's got that small track feel still. Mm-hmm. I mean, you're close to the cars. You can feel it. You can hear it.
2: And I hope that there's good weather for you because, I mean, we've had like a really hot summer. Is there ever a point where they're like, it's too hot, we're not going to have anybody race? Or are you just like in there in that very hot car with all of those fumes no matter what?
1: Yeah, pretty much. Yeah, they never canceled it for hot weather. I mean, rain. Yeah, but
2: course,
1: other than that,
2: of course, right?
1: Nope, we're there.
2: Yeah,
0: we've been talking with Ernie Bogue, NHRA, New England Nationals, Jet Cars Under the Stars, coming up on July 30th. This is an all-day thing. I mean, it's under the stars, but it's all day, correct?
1: Yeah. Oh yeah, there's sportsmen racing during the day. I mean, everybody should get there early, get tickets, get a seat. I mean, there's food vendors there. I mean, like I said, this is one of the best races of the year at this track.
0: Mm-hmm. Well, Ernie, thank you so much for joining us. Of course, you can get tickets, more info. We've got it all listed up on our website at livefreecountry.com. And we look forward to seeing you in a couple of weeks.
1: Yeah, looking forward to seeing everybody Saturday night. Thank you.
0: Thanks so much, Ernie.
2: Thanks, Ernie.
0: 603-669-9650. 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
5: In New Hampshire's North Country, heading north sometimes feels like heading south, at least when it comes to a couple of non-game birds near the edge of their range. I'm talking about the gray jay and the spruce grouse. While neither is common, both can be found in Coos County. The gray jay looks like a blend of a tufted titmouse and a chickadee. Its defining trait is its fearlessness, often hanging around campsites and helping themselves to whatever food they can find. With patience, they may even take food from your hand. The spruce grouse is just as bold, earning the nickname Fool Hen. They can be so curious and unafraid that people have approached within a few feet before they flush. Look for them in evergreen stands, their primary food source. Compared with the ruffed grouse, spruce grouse are darker and grayer. So when you're fishing or moose watching up north, keep an eye out for these little

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0: 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Ready music right here. It's 96.5 Live Free Country. We're in the middle of 12 in a row. We're Michael and Laura. And, well, Monday is over for us. Well, at least the on-air portion of our day.
1: That's true. We should do it again tomorrow, though.
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96.5, Blue Free Country. I don't know if you caught World Cup fever or not over the last month and a half, 2 months. I know I did. And I even still kept the fever when the USA went out of the tournament. We'll take a look back at this weekend's championship action coming up.

Carrie Underwood, Blown Away on 96.5 The Free Country. And I mentioned World Cup fever a few moments ago. Don't know if you had it, caught it. Just maybe you just had the sniffles. I don't know. But anyways, I had the fever. And it was slow building. I watched the USA at the beginning of the tournament when they played, when I could catch them. And then I found myself slowly but surely watching anybody that was on, including a couple of games last week, to find out who was going to play in the semis. Saturday's game, I thought, when England got out 4-0, I'm like, this isn't going to be a competitive game at all. Boy, was I wrong. That's why don't turn off the TV. You never know. So they end up holding on for the 6-4 win. And what about that game yesterday? 1-0, Spain capturing the title, the halftime entertainment as well. Just a great tournament for North America, for the USA. And again, congratulations to Spain this year as World Cup champs. It was fun. You

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6: We'll see sunshine out there today, low 80s, increasing clouds, low 50s overnight tonight. Clouds with some afternoon storms, around 80 tomorrow. And it looks like scattered storms and 80 on Wednesday.
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Number one for Josh Rosser and Hate How You Look. Rolling 12 in a row for the workday. And don't look now. Luke Bryan's 50. When did that happen? I don't know about you, but I'm starting to feel really, really old.

I think that guy is super talented. That is Tyler Hubbard and his latest. It's called Land on 96.5 with Free Country. Told you last week that Tyler Hubbard and Brian Kelly have been meeting and putting some ideas on paper to get together for a tour next year. Of course, they're already together again, which is the best news of all. Even better when I see them back on stage, right?

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96.5, The Free Country. I did it again. No self-control when it comes to binging for me on Netflix. I'll tell you which show I watched over the weekend. All 8 episodes.

Joe DiMessina, Message in a Bottle on 96.5, Live Free Country. That's brand new from her, brand new from Nashville. Welcome to your Monday workday. And I did it again. I told you a few moments ago, no self-control when it comes to binge-watching something on Netflix for me. This is a show I had kind of previewed, I think, a month or 2 months ago, and I couldn't really get into it. I was like, nah, I don't know. This is not for me. Claire Danes, who I loved in Homeland, by the way. So I'm like, I'll give it a shot. It's called The Beast in Me. So I came back to it Friday, and I'm like, I need something to watch to kill some time here in between Red Sox games. So I put that on, and I watched the first episode. I'm like, all right, I'm hooked. How many episodes we have here in season one? Seven more? Okay, good. Well, I wiped that out by yesterday morning. So if you're looking for something to watch on a rainy day in the summer, check out The Beast in Me on Netflix. Really good. You-

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1: 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Or maybe it's just because my vision's so good after LASIK that I see every bug and speck in the water.
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10: Sunshine, beautiful out there today. Low 80s, increasing clouds, low 50s overnight tonight. Clouds with afternoon storms, 80 tomorrow. And scattered storms around 80 on Wednesday.
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It's Parker McCollum's latest. 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

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Tomorrow, we will find out if Ella Langley's Choosin' Texas holds on to her 14th week at number one. If she does that, she's going to be in some pretty rarefied air. She's going to join Mariah Carey and Whitney Houston with the record for most weeks at number one for a female artist. Good luck,

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0: 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Blake Shelton took some time to poke fun at Luke Bryan for his 50th birthday. Took to his Instagram stories to do that. We'll tell you what he said in seven.
1: I ain't in

0: 96.5, The Free Country, Thomas Rhett and Jordan Davis there. And Ain't a Bad Life, Blake Shelton right before that. And of course, if you know Blake and Luke, they're good friends. They jab each other back and forth all the time. Well, of course, he wouldn't let Luke's 50th birthday come and go without a jab. He said on his Instagram stories, quote, "Just found out Kerry Edwards wanted me to play at Crash My Playa next year, but at Luke Bryan didn't want me there. He also asked Kerry to not wish me a happy birthday." End quote. So volley, serve, all that stuff. Now it's Luke's turn to come back. But Blake Shelton has been at Crash My Playa before, but hasn't been there since 2018. He was there 2017, 2018, has not been back since. No word as to why, but boy, that would be nice to see again, wouldn't it?
1: You found it. But I got a beer in my hand. Southern New Hampshire's new home for country music.
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20: Well, we offer traditional workshops as well as a working farm. 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You'll see the oats being traditionally threshed on a threshing machine built in 1919. We also do pop-up lunches.
19: Those are delicious.
20: As well as a demo that goes along with it.
19: And you would reference the property real quickly. How many acres can be explored up there?
20: 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There's a map.

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1: Great. Well, thank you so much for being part of keeping this gem alive and available to all of us here in New Hampshire and beyond. 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
5: Beautiful out there today. Sunshine, lots of it. Low 80s. Increasing clouds overnight tonight. Low 50s. Clouds, afternoon storms around 80 tomorrow. And it looks like scattered storms and 80 for a high on Wednesday.
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0: 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Southern New Hampshire's new home for country music. Tonight is bottoms up. Throw it on down. 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Gone country. Look at them. Another 12 in a row next in less than 5 minutes.
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And this young lady will be in Hampton Beach coming up on Sunday night talking about Lauren Elena. Here she is with Chase Matthew now. It's All My Exes, 96.5, Live Free Country. 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

96.5, the Free Country. This guy says kind of tough to meet women given his schedule and what goes on at a show. Spends most of his time on the bus and they can't meet him while he's on stage. Why do I don't believe a thing he says? I don't think he has any problem meeting women.

96.5, the Free Country, on the way in about 7 minutes. We're going to talk about this historic run the Red Sox are on. Why? Because it's worth it. They deserve it. They've been playing their, tails off. 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

Harper Grace there, If Daddy Says No, 96.5 Live Free Country. That's new from Nashville. And welcome to your Monday workday. And how about those Boston Red Sox? Well, you go back a month ago, and it was doom and gloom. Everybody's

0: talking about, you know, trading Sonny Gray and, you know, maybe a few other pieces, or Aldis Chapman and getting younger and rebuilding, all of that stuff. And nobody is saying that right now. In fact, they're saying, are we going to add to this team? Are we going to get another bat? We're going to get whatever. Pitching and defense has been fine. No complaints in either of those departments. The hitting coming alive here recently. They're finding all kinds of cool ways to win games, including a sweep of first-place Tampa Bay over the weekend. They headed into the weekend. They could have been 14 games out of first place if they got swept by Tampa Bay. Instead, they swept Tampa Bay. They're only 6 games out. What a weekend, right? Not since 1946. You know, the team that had Ted Williams on it, have the Red Sox won this many games in a row. Sox and O's tonight at Fenway. Go Sox.
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5: 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Now, live free weather.
6: Sunshine, low 80s out there today. Increasing clouds, low 50s tonight. Clouds, afternoon storms, 80 tomorrow. And scattered storms around 80 on Wednesday.
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If you're a fan of Darius Rucker, you may want to hear the audio I've got coming up for you. He's going to be calling it quits not that long from now. 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

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If you're a big fan of Darius, Hootie, some combination thereof, you better enjoy him while you can, because he's not going to be doing this forever. As a matter of fact, he was asked, how long do you have?

0: before you call it quits?
1: 2 years. 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I played 110 shows last year. What am I doing? 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I'm looking at maybe doing a tour, one more big Hootie thing.
2: You're going to do a Hootie thing?
1: If we call it, I got to do one more Hootie thing. 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
0: All right. 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You found

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3: Beautiful out there today. Sunshine, lots of it. Low 80s. Increasing clouds, low 50s overnight tonight. Clouds, afternoon storms, 80 on Tuesday, and scattered storms and 80 on Wednesday.
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96.5, The Free Country. New music there from Cole Swindell. That's called Girl Dad. It's going to wrap it up for me today. Have a terrific Monday. Thank you for being out there and playing us loud and proud. Jess is in next to get you home today with Kane and Backseat Driver.

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He's going to be cheering on the Red Sox, who have won 13 straight for the first time since 1948. They take on the Orioles tonight. Right now, it's John Party inside 12 in a row with boots off.

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4: All right, beautiful the rest of the afternoon. Partly sunny and 85. Partly cloudy overnight, 60 for the low. And tomorrow, not as nice. Clouds and thunderstorms throughout the day with a high around 81.
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0: 96.5 Live Free Country. I'm just looking for things to do with the kiddos. This week over at Palace Theater, there is the Bank of New Hampshire Children's Summer Series, Wizard of Oz, going on all week long. Then on Saturday, the SpongeBob musical is happening. And then next week, it is How to Train Your Dragon Jr. Coming up, we've got another 12 in a row. We'll kick it off with Hardy next.
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2: We have some delays right now in Dover on the Spalding Turnpike southbound between Exit 9 and Exit 8. That's Indian Brook Drive and Knox Marsh Road. It's down to one lane there as they do some bridge work. So far, everything else around the state's checking out okay. Coming up from Massachusetts, 93 North is heavy and slow from Wilmington up into Methuen. I'm Peggy James. That's your traffic update on 96.5 Live Free Country. 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

96.5 Live Free Country, and I guess everybody went to see The Odyssey over the weekend. Despite the three-hour runtime, it was number one with over $123 million. Right now, we're inside 12 in a row with Kane Brown. Here's Woman. Hey, it's not

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This song is so true, word for word. They are loud and crazy, but you're sure going to miss it when they're gone. Here's Trace Adkins.

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Right now, Inside 12 in a Row with Lauren Elena and Chase Matthew.

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2: Partly sunny for the rest of the afternoon, around 85. Partly cloudy tonight, 60. And tomorrow's going to be wet. Clouds and thunderstorms, around 81 for the high.
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0: 105 Live Free Country with Shane Proffitt and Long Live Country. I'm Jess. If you're feeling like chilling out a little bit later on tonight, something new for you to watch. Season 15 of King of the Hill is back. It's on Hulu. You can stream all 10 episodes. Or if you like the shows on HGTV, Ugliest House in America is back, which is kind of fun to watch sometimes, making you feel better about your own place. Coming up, we've got another 12 in a row. It's Jordan Davis up next.
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2: Looking pretty good on most of the New Hampshire highways right now. It's starting to fill in just a little bit on the Everett Turnpike northbound getting through Merrimack. Got some construction slowing you down on the Spalding Turnpike southbound getting through Dover. And just to note, if you travel through Bedford tonight, you can expect lane closures at the Bedford Toll Plaza tonight starting at 7 p.m. till 5 o'clock tomorrow morning as crews will be working to remove the old Toll Plaza equipment. I'm Peggy James. That's your traffic update on 96.5 Live Free Country.
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Back in the day, Potts Farm was a place to go. Load a truck up, hit the dirt road. Jump the barbed wire, spread the word. Light the bonfire and call the girls. 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Jack and Jim were a few good men. 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Watch your mouth. 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I'm tired of talking, man. Y'all ain't listening. Them old

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0: 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Tell you the details with Nashville Now at 520. 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

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I'm Jess, and all of the action, all the goings on, all of the gossip from Nashville, I've got it covered for you with Nashville Now. That is coming up at 5:20. Also, the new one from Kevin Powers was Shaboozy, right after Bailey Zimmerman. Here's Chevy Silverado.

0: taking a look behind the scenes of the country music world. 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
1: Well, Jelly Roll is officially moving on. His marriage with Bunny XO is officially over. The divorce is all done. It was really quick. Court documents showed Jelly made one confidential lump sum payment to Bunny XO, eliminating any future alimony, and they're dividing up their property that includes homes, vehicles, and aircraft and intellectual property. Both still say that they are each other's best friends and say that they are going to go on and have a baby together. So keep you updated on that. Meanwhile, Darius Rucker says retirement may be closer than fans expected. During an appearance on a recent show, he said he's seriously considering stepping away from full-scale touring in about 2 years. He did about 110 shows last year, and he says he's beginning to enjoy being home more than constantly being on the road. He also just recently got engaged, so that might have something to do with it as well. He says it doesn't mean he'll stop recording or performing altogether, but just slow things way down. And he says before he does that, he does want to do one final major run with Hootie and the Blowfish. So be definitely looking forward to that. Zach Bryan also continuing to tease new music. He revealed that he's got a new EP coming out called Young Manhood and Other Donatable Organs. That really is the title. He has got a new song, though, that he debuted on socials called Walk Backwards, which is really, really good. And Luke Bryan had a big old weekend joining the 50 Club on Friday. He says his dream birthday included fishing, hunting, golf, coffee, and Advil, and maybe an IV because he's getting up there. That is a look at Nashville Now on 96.5 Live Free Country.
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1: Nice for the rest of the day. Partly sunny around 85. Partly cloudy tonight, 60. And then tomorrow, it's going to be wet. Clouds and thunderstorms throughout the day, around 81 for the high.
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0: 96.5 Live Free Country with Little Big Town in Pontoon, and they've got a lot going on. They have a brand new album called It's a Dying Art that is going to be released on August 28th. Of course, they're going to be touring in support of that. The closest show for us will be at Wang Theater in Boston coming up on October 15th. 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
2: We've got some delays getting through Concord on 93 in both directions. A report of a vehicle on the side of the road on 93 southbound. Looks like this is south of exit 14, so use caution getting through there. Everett Turnpike northbound, that's a little slow going through Merrimack after exit 10. And 101 West is backed up, getting into Bedford, getting by the traffic light at Route 114. I'm Peggy James. That's your traffic update on 96.5 Live Free Country.
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7: In New Hampshire's North Country, heading north sometimes feels like heading south, at least when it comes to a couple of non-game birds near the edge of their range. I'm talking about the gray jay and the spruce grouse. While neither is common, both can be found in Coos County. The gray jay looks like a blend of a tufted titmouse and a chickadee. Its defining trait is its fearlessness, often hanging around campsites and helping themselves to whatever food they can find. With patience, they may even take food from your hand. The spruce grouse is just as bold, earning the nickname Fool Hen. They can be so curious and unafraid that people have approached within a few feet before they flush. Look for them in evergreen stands, their primary food source. Compared with the ruffed grouse, spruce grouse are darker and grayer. So when you're fishing or moose watching up north, keep an eye out for these little characters of the North Woods.
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96.5 Live Free Country, and congrats to Spain. They won the World Cup. It was down to a single goal, 39 seconds into the second half of overtime. Also, some great performances, including a new song from Post Malone, and Justin Bieber actually sounded great.

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2: 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Brett Young.

96.5 Live Free Country, and it'd be a beautiful thing, but crazy to actually think you're going to win. But nonetheless, no one won the jackpot in the last Mega Millions drawing on Friday. As a result, the jackpot has rolled over to $707 million. Next drawing coming up on Tuesday. Coming up next, I've got your forecast and Morgan Wallen.

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1: Nick Wegovy, GLP-1s. Every day one thought haunts you. What if I stop? A 2026 British Medical Journal study says you'll gain every pound back, but four times faster. So what now? There is an answer. Alex Goen patented hypnosis. The Journal of the American Medical Association says adding behavior therapy to GLP-1s produces nearly three times the results than GLP-1s alone. Three times the results. Hypnosis is behavior therapy concentrated, and Alex Goen hypnosis is the only U.S. patented hypnosis proven useful by the U.S. Patent Office. 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
8: Partly sunny and really nice the rest of the afternoon, around 84. We'll get some increasing clouds overnight, low of 60. And tomorrow it's going to be wet. Thunderstorms, rain, clouds all day with a high of 81.
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12: In New Hampshire's North Country, heading north sometimes feels like heading south, at least when it comes to a couple of non-game birds near the edge of their range. I'm talking about the gray jay and the spruce grouse. While neither is common, both can be found in Coos County. The gray jay looks like a blend of a tufted titmouse and a chickadee. Its defining trait is its fearlessness, often hanging around campsites and helping themselves to whatever food they can find. With patience, they may even take food from your hand. The spruce grouse is just as bold, earning the nickname Fool Hen. They can be so curious and unafraid that people have approached within a few feet before they flush. Look for them in evergreen stands, their primary food source. Compared with the ruff grouse, spruce grouse are darker and grayer. So when you're fishing or moose watching up north, keep an eye out for these little characters of the North Woods.
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And if you're planning a trip to Nashville, she is returning to the Grand Ole Opry on August 21st and 22nd. Here's Carrie Underwood with Before He Cheats.

96.5 Live Free Country. I'm Jess. Thanks so much for spending part of your day with me. Christian coming up next. And don't forget, tomorrow morning, Michael and Laura hooking you up with Jet Cars Under the Stars at New England Dragway right around 7 o'clock. Leaving you with John Party.

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Riley Green right there. Change my mind right here on 96.5 Live Free Country. It's Christian Lacoste. That's a guy whose shoes I don't want to be in right now. He's in a little bit of hot water. I'll talk about it around 7:35. But he was on the Theo Vaughn podcast recently, and all I can say is one word. Awkward. It's Lainey Wilson right now. John Mayer.

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Toe is here on 96.5 at Live Free Country. I gotta tell you, I can't complain. I can't complain for once in my life. The weather today was absolutely gorgeous, and I'm one to complain about the weather. We know this. It's Christian. You're rolling through 12 in a row here on 96.5 Live Free Country with Kenny Chesney.

said you weren't what we were looking for. But you're too good for us to pass. Say, can you work from home and multitask?

Alex Miller right there. Just a mom here on 96.5 Live Free Country. It's Christian Lacoste. Over the weekend, I got the chance to sit down and watch the Theo Von podcast with Riley Green. And let me tell you, it was such an awkward podcast and so hard to watch. I'm going to tell you why around 7:35. Right now, it's Florida Georgia Line. Luke Bryan, this is how we roll.

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6: Well, tomorrow, expect a high around 80 degrees and a little bit of rain in your forecast for your Tuesday to go through your work week.
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0: Morgan Wallen, Post Malone, Morgan Wallen, however you want to put it. It's I Had Some Help right here on 96.5 Live Free Country. Post Malone performed an unreleased song yesterday at the World Cup Finals, dude. Let me tell you, that was sick to watch. Congratulations to Spain, by the way. As an Argentina fan, I'm a little bit heartbroken, but it is what it is. Morgan Wallen, too, by the way. We just got a release date this Friday. New Morgan Wallen music. I cannot wait. What's going on, though? It's Christian hanging out with you until midnight. Listen, so if you're a big more Theo Vaughn and Riley Green fan, I really gotta lock in here. You're gonna want to listen in. So this weekend there was a podcast put out on Theo Vaughn's YouTube channel with him and Riley Green, and I can't help but tell you how awkward it was to listen to this podcast. Here's a little bit of a clip. You be the judge, but I'm sure you'll agree with me.
1: You want me to do the interview?
2: No, I got things.
1: Okay. I didn't know if you like studied up or whatever.
2: Yeah, man. I studied up, dude. I got a good plan. Okay. I got a strategy ahead of me, you know? It's mild, but it is what it is, you know.
1: Well, listen, if you start to run out of stuff, just give me the
2: Okay.
1: You know what I mean?
2: Yeah, dude. Yeah, if I need some help, I'm gonna definitely it'd be nice if I get a little help from Riley Green.
0: 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And I don't know, you be the judge. Go watch the podcast. It's Christian. 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